0: Washington, I have to cover.
1: 44, that was an accident.
0: Copy, 50. 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

Finley 808, 31A, Linden and Robert Street, car versus bike. Bicycle. Okay.

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1: 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We'll tell you when we get there.
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1: Command, guys.
0: Be advised you have an EMS run to 1638 Summit. Reference a male with a high temperature.
1: That's clear. Command's going to be terminated. 1302 is going to be en route back to station 1300 to pick up the medic.
0: Command's terminated 1302 in service, returning for the other medic unit 2017.

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0: 23.
1: Respond to 1822 Hillcrest, 1822 Hillcrest, reference the menacing report break. 71 spoke with the DO. He's refusing to report her, demanding an officer out there. Suspect's not 77.

0: Connors request, we handle a car here, 31 Coulter and St. Mary's Road. It's going to be a red Dodge van on Coulter, just west of 66. Okay.
1: It's okay.
2: Claire 13 and 2 is in quarters, 13 and 6 and out to Summit. All units going to 02 East.

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1: US 68, milepost 18 in Hardenbreak.
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1: Our RP's unreadable right now. Possibly Michigan. And district driving, that's going to be Ohio John, X-ray Union 8439. Ohio John, X-ray Union 8439. Good.
0: Okay.

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2: Shawnee EMS, respond to 3350 South Dixie Highway, 3350 South Dixie Highway, lot 109, 40-35-year-old male with feverish symptoms.

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0: I'm in the area now on Colter Road, west of 66. I'm not seeing 6. You can give him a 10, see where his location is.
1: Right. 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
0: Seventeen times, signal song.
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1: 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Pilot, reference the 10-9. 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

0: 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John George Union, 6-3-0-3. JGU, 6-3-0-3.
1: Red Stone has a BCW for rent.
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1: 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Is your RO status is suspended, 10-33-10-88.
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3: Caller saying Signal 6 was doing 85 plus earlier. He's now since, the truck has now since slowed to traffic speeds.
0: Be advised, we have 1010 being turned out. 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
0: 2111.
3: Henley 380, they're approaching the 156. Truck will be in the middle lane.
6: Allen County, ID 150.
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1: 109, having route 2113.
3: 150 Allen County, I'm on location. Two-story structure, I'll be out investigating.
1: Clear 150 on location, two-story structure, out investigating.

0: 150.
1: We've got moderate smoke inside the apartment. 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Appears that somebody left the stove on and left.

0: 17.
1: Time check.
0: If we do not have any further information on this 1042 at this time, they called 911, advised it was a 42, did not give any further information, then disconnected 107. I am going to attempt additional 107.

0: Hi, Nankivy. King Yang Frank, 1940.
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0: KYF, 1942.
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0: Holland Hazel. 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
1: 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B2, no form.
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3: You advise there's an active CCW?
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3: Is 642 North McDonald, 08 White Pontiac, 4-4. Is that what I was
0: validated? 4, not 56.
4: Ten-3, that was the original numeric we had. Rapid showed the 5-6. I'll change it.
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0: 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Southbound, 170. King William Union, 2151. King William Union, 2151.
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0: Yeah, Harding Highway in Rochester with King Young William 7765 KYW 7765.
2: 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I'll be 1043 to back 229.

0: 128-198. Hello, 1084, 1600 Russell Drive. There's an open line. I heard voices in the background. Been able to make contact with anyone. It's mapping to the south end of the building.
1: 10-3, both units,
0: 1043. 10-3.
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0: Right, Strata has a CCW permit.
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1: 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King Paul Henry, 8224. 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
0: 1906. Six nothing in file. 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
0: You can start towards Dollar General Northland. There's a white male subject with curly hair, black t-shirt, pounding on the door, saying they didn't give him his change.
1: 10-3, 223, I'm
0: 43. 10-9 is advising. Subject was being kind of aggressive. They are scared of this subject. The store is now closed.
2: 229, I'll be 10-36 at Dollar General.
3: 251, 43 as well.
1: Southbound 128, Indiana Commemorative, Union, George Union 704. Union, George Union 704.
0: Okay. Ten, three.
3: 219, I'm out with 229.
0: 10-3, 22-46, 227.
3: Good.
0: 10-33, 10-88 on the...
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1: 10-3, can you add him to the call, please?

0: Yeah,
1: Can you check on a 37? It's going to be US 30 mile post 1 westbound in that area. Male called in and advised his Audi, black Audi A4 broke down. He's going to have it towed tomorrow. /1173, just make sure it's pulled off.
0: Is signal 6 out 80 miles?
1: He advised he's going to get it towed tomorrow. He's no longer with the vehicle.

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0: En route, St. Rita's 30.
2: Southbound to 128. I'm sure on this day. It's Edward Mary Charles 2. Edward Mary Charles 2 to white Hyundai Elantra. 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

0: those two. 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It's going to be in the right lane, south of the 139.
1: I can hear you.
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1: 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George King Queen 2793. GKQ 2793.
2: 223 on that way,
3: 226. 2315. RO has a CCW permit.

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0: 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John Frank David, 7113. 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

0: And green and left.
1: You're checking your 3180 West Elm Street for a car versus animal. This was passed on from the PD to the sheriff's office to us, and there's not a lot of information. I'm going to see if I can call the original caller back and get further.
0: Okay, you're out.
1: Okay.
2: What's the closest cross to that?
1: Town and Elm to the west and Vera Way to the east.
2: Okay. 1173, which is 390 and Elm? Main and Murphy.
0: I'm Wayne and west now.

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1: Okay.

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1: Break.
2: Go ahead.
3: They advise the vehicle to struck the animal, continued on. It's going to be a possible struck.
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1: 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It's still alive and injured.

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1: Southbound 160, stand by for RP, we got a deep gladiator.

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0: 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I'm unable to get that back. God.
1: I added six name in DOB in the incident. He's from Michigan. If you check him through Michigan, Ohio.
0: Okay.

We're in the 6 through Ohio and Michigan, unable to find through either. G1, there is going to be a late response out of Michigan. It's coming back. He's coming back not licensed. G1, I'll add that Michigan into the incident.

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0: For 17 minutes occurred in an assault report. Apartment 193. Suspect's going to be Devontae Cummings. 21 of his teeth kicked in her door and assaulted her. They got a shirt child together. He took off running. 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
0: 136.

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1: Go ahead.
0: Charles 901-1922. Being Charles 901-1922. Really?

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2: 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Where? 70.
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3: 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Six two six three KWD 6263. That's the vehicle he's allegedly left in.
1: Okay, 167.

0: 1950, Finley, single 3.
1: 1952.
0: Southbound 165, West Virginia, 136825 Adam. 136825 Adam, West Virginia.
1: 1852.

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2: 451. 1537,
1: got it. Can you start my wife? I got like four passengers as well.
2: Right, coming around.
3: Go ahead, northbound 132.
0: Did check the area of the construction zone, southbound near V-119 break.
2: 19-6, only have 604 do that.
1: Got
0: it. 1133, disregard, only 604.
1: Go ahead.
0: I'm getting reports of the cones too close to the line on the southbound side and commercials. We're almost going off the roadway to get through it.
1: Okay, I'll let him know.

0: なるほど。
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0: 164.
1: Yeah. 1068. Over. I leave an auto parts. Blackmail. Red sweater.
2: I'm okay. Can you 78 that call as well?
0: Right again.

0: 223. Whoa. Alan and name is King Robert Williams. 6351, KRW 6351.
1: 10-3.

0: Victor Queen, 936-347. 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
1: Desiree Williams out of Toledo. That is not valid. Negative.
0: Types and priors, please.
2: Eighteen to two.
1: Eighteen to two.
0: This vehicle is

0: Desiree Williams out of Toledo. That is not valid. Negative.
1: Types and priors, please. This vehicle is a gray Chevy Suburban.
0: Go ahead.
1: They apparently have a ride and route from Family 451. We'll stand by until they get here.
0: Okay. Negative 78 and negative priors on VR.
2: Lost 10-3, Family 3.
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2: Southbound 127, it's going to be a silver on day 4 door, stay by our feet.
0: Okay.
2: It's going to be Michigan 1, Robert David Union 06. 1, Robert David Union 06. Remain the median.
0: Okay.
3: is coming back to Warren Car Rental out of Warren, Michigan on a 2021 Chevy Equinox

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1: 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It's possible specialty plate. I'm not sure. 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
1: 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Central and second.

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0: 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It's valid.
1: Copy, thank you.

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1: 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And if so, has he decided to go with their services?
0: 1034 and 34.
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1: Three oh one.

Medic 2 Rescue, dispatch to Medic 2 and Rescue, request for an ambulance at 133 East Eureka, 133 East Eureka, it's going to be for a 32-year-old male, difficulty breathing.

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0: 10-3.
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1: Single 3, stand by.

0: Yeah, the 10-20. Young Kibby. That's Superior.
1: Six 43 and 244.
2: 10-3.
0: Be Michigan 32. Frank Boy, Mary 7797.

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We have a smoke alarm at 3676 West Hume, 3676 West Hume. Smoke and heat alarm.

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1: Can you check the 6700 block of Ada Road? Had a 10-9 drive-by. You state that he saw a 1016 just west of your location, partially up by the road, was still alive. Believes it needs to be 10-1, was struck by a vehicle.
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4-5-93. Northbound 151, King Edward Young, 8301, King Edward Young, 8301.

0: Lot 23, Kelly 3. Cole, south of Broward with Ohio 647, zebra out of max ray. 647, zebra out of max ray.
1: 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Three, nothing, south, a blue 2011 Ford.

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1: 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Single 2 for escort detail.

0: 484.
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0: Okay, is 1210 42?
1: Negative.
0: Okay,

0: northbound, right there.
1: RP Circle K, Northeastern contact.

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0: Okay.

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0: Copy.
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3: 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There is no more water flow coming from the sprinkler at this moment.
1: Did you say no water flow?
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0: He's found 30-14, Ohio trailer, Tom Robert Boy, 9713. 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
1: Yeah,

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0: King Zebra Nora 9270, Liam New out of Kelly's Island, 2018 Dodge, will expire 7/5/28, valid negative.
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1: You can assign it to 962. No.
0: It's northbound from the 122 commercial car hauler. The back car on top of the back car on the top is crooked and the back tire is hanging off. Caller thinks it might fall off.

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0: 62 King Queen Adam 4039. King Queen Adam 4039. B in front of high school, Bulldog in North.
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1: Can I get status by name and DOB for Ohio? Caitlin, K-A-I-T-L-I-N, Maki, date of birth 1/28/2010.
0: 10-3.
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0: 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She's clear on anything on her DS.
1: Clear. Can you attach that to my CFS, please?
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1: 10-3. For 12 that just occurred at 10-15, Reef 1015 Reef. Suspect's going to be a black 29 wearing red pants and a blue shirt, left on foot towards 4th Street. Caller believes she kicked out the house when.
0: Thank you.
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2: 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Okay, unit for 64 inbounds for all three of them, please.

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1: Yeah.
0: 7:30.

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1: Heather.

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By his equilibrium is off, he's a fall risk and a cancer patient.

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0: That's clear.
2: Michael Gottfried.

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1: Okay.
0: 14-01 is in route to St. Rita's, starting 0.0.
1: Okay, now, St. Rita's, 0.0, 10, 7, 3, 8.

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1: Medic 11, disregard, patient is okay, made contact.
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1: Copy quarters, 806. Who's that guy?
2: 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What this is.
1: In service returning. 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

0: 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Two with two impounds and three warning tags.
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0: 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We're in the VIN. It's Frank Lincoln Charles 8854.

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2: 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Can you advise RO, please?
1: 10-3. A26 RO Jason Jordan.
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Have a possible female down. She's going to be in a black Honda, appears to be unconscious, unknown if she's breathing.

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0: Southwest 3, Ohio. Edward Paul William, 1426. Edward Paul William, 1426.
1: Okay. Thanks. Robert E. White, 23 Buick.

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1: Union Mary 009391, UM 009391, break. 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I'll be signal 2, citation.
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0: Mark and Elizabeth with Henry Ocean David, 9808. Henry Ocean David, 9808.
1: Port 4, okay. I'm bound for the black 2019 Mercedes station wagon.

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2: Good.
1: Silver or gray Dodge Dart with a temp tag, in and out of traffic, high rates of speed, brakes.
2: Good.
1: It was called in by a 428, he's on a scale of van and cannot do anything.
2: Yeah, good. I'm north of the 161, I'll get stationed at the 164.
1: Okay.
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0: said I am an employer. 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
0: 1034, yes, you'd like a call back.
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0: Attention Tony EMS, respond to Burt and Dridge, 2651 Fort Amanda Road, 2651 Fort Amanda Road, 86-year-old male, heart rate elevated, slurred speech, weakness.
1: Johnny Base, Part 2 Medic 11 will be en route to Burt and Dridge.
0: Part 2 Medic 11 en route 924.

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0: Six just passed me at 69 miles per hour. 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
1: Okay.
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2: Okay, can you watch for this reckless? He either took an exit or floored it after he got through the construction zone. Right.
1: Go ahead, what's that description?
2: The silver Dodge Dart with a temp tag. It was a black male driver. I checked him at 69 when we passed, and then I got stuck in that construction and lost him. I'm not sure if he kept going south or took the exit. I'm at the 150 now. I haven't seen anything.
1: Okay, I'll be at the ramp south down here at 235.
2: Okay, I'll check down the ramp there.
3: Minimum 90, probably closer to 95, in and out of traffic.
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5: Right, I was looking at that one that was in front of me. I'm not sure if that was a Dodge or not. I can't see what it is.
6: That was a little four-door gray Mitsubishi. I seen it pass as well. He was going 74. But you passed me.
5: Okay, 640 coming.
1: 640.
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1: 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I'll take a unit for 64 inbound, please.
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1: What?
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1: Go to TACAC.
0: 1971 is going to be clear at this location. Lift assist only. You can show us in service. You can also mark us back in quarters.
1: 1971 in service, in quarters. Lift assist only. Times 968.

0: Yeah.
1: RP's check okay. The Ohio 031 Voy 1 Adam Victor was there yesterday, 7:44 a.m.
0: I'm going to go check on it. I believe it was unoccupied, but might be a rest area worker.
1: Okay.

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1: Five 596, I have that male detained.
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1: We're all good.
2: We're okay.
3: Forty-four. 10:43 to Fort Amanda near Wonderlick. Fort Amanda near Wonderlick. Reference a red SUV in the roadway for over an hour. Unknown if occupied.

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0: John, Sam, Mary, 1317, JSM, 4317. Advise name and address, please.

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3: 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There's a sliding door, I'll let you.

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0: That's clear. Engine 1910 is served to turn quarters.
1: ID 10 is served to turn 10.

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0: Made contact with Mother Diana King. Her ETA is an hour.
1: 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So I think that.
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1: 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I'll take a unit for a 64 in time, please.

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0: check on a 24. Caller believes it's been abandoned. It's been sitting there for 5 weeks. In front of 1104 North Union, 1104 North Union. Maybe a brown Jeep. 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
1: 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She's asking about the 4-year-old that's in daycare. Does she need the 43 for that child?
2: I believe that Daniel is also 40. 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
1: 10-3.
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1: 10-43 to 2605 Elmview, 2605 Elmview, references 1059 on 31013 that aren't at school. Be advised, 10-9 also wants a follow-up, 10-7.
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1: 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He can 40 when I spoke to 253. He's going to take him.
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1: 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He's been advised to get them fixed before he continues on.
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1: 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The 200 block South Greenlawn.
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0: I'm occupied 24 at 1130 Car Leal. I'll take a unit for 64 inbound, please.
1: Fifty-eight.
2: 14
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Attention Shawnee EMS, respond to the inbound 50 center 2793 Shawnee Road, 2793 Shawnee Road for a 46-year-old female. Post-procedure seizure activity is breathing. Use the discharge doors.

10:22 that just occurred at Main and Rob. Suspect is going to be adult truck eastbound on Rob at Sugar at this time. Is turning southbound on Sugar from Rob now. 99 of Paul Ocean Charles, 5161 POC 5161.

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3: 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It's probably signed into the D5 CAD.
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0: Spoke to dispatchman to request for an ambulance at 989 West Wayne, 989 West Wayne. It's going to be for a 60-year-old male, complaining of dizziness. He's on the front porch.
1: Finley 1223, check up. Okay. Okay.

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0: location of this vehicle?
1: Two by two on US 30 eastbound. Messinger west of Lincoln Highway, closer to Napoleon Road at the overpass.
0: Clear, thank you.

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0: 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Is there anyone?
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2: 71.
0: 17 report, 620 North Elizabeth, 620 North Elizabeth, 71 has not been through either half of the residence.
2: Seventy-one clear.
0: 1240.

0: Engine 3 dispatched Engine 3, respond with LACP to 260 West Lane, 260 West at Lincoln Lane, 58-year-old male, chest, shoulder, and side pain. I'm out 1247.
1: 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Is Victor Boy 8115? Going to be Indiana, please.
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1: Okay. N24 in the area, Stanley and Newbrook, going to be a silver cyber truck driving all over the roadway, flashing going northbound.
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2: There's people working in that building, alarm went off, everything's okay. 10-2, B43 left 21.
1: 13 out.

0: And we have something emitting from the pickup truck available for pulling the hose line. Chinese car 2 is on location, Shawnee and Spencerville Road. We got a 2-car MVA. 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We do have smoke coming from one of them. 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
1: Signal 3.
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0: 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Is that OL the driver of the 24?
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0: 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I'll be 42 equipment maintenance.
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0: Four.
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0: Okay.
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0: Okay.
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0: 14-02. Oh, my God. 14-01.

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2: 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What's your question?

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1: It's going to be Front Street and Carl Street with George Robert Nora, 6657, ping George Robert Nora, 6657. Good.
0: Okay.

0: 44.
1: Yeah.
0: 168 suspended, 1033, 1088.
1: 1033. Confirming that he was trespassing.
0: Mm-hmm. 1034, he was trespassed in December of 25.
2: Oh. 1413. Thanks, you. Parking ticket.

79, 41. Booking is welfare check, 625 Albert, 625 Albert. Are you checking the welfare of small 13s that live inside the residence? They're advising our subjects currently doing 260 inside the residence, as well as having intercourse with the 13s in the bed, while the 13s are in the bed. They call Children's Services to launch call us to check the welfare.

0: 44-26. I'll also need a good 7 and a address if you can get.
1: Okay.

0: Full report.
1: If you would, try to find the trespass form, print that out. Also contact the 10-9 bat, get the information for the 29 at this residence. They left.

0: Go ahead, I'm getting caught up with that vehicle now.
1: The RPO will be King Henry Lincoln 8565, KHL 8565.
2: Second. 2008 Chrysler 4-door showing expired is of 2/2/26

0: you have another call.
1: Sounds
0: 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All right, bye.

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1: 324.
0: I'll be 30 westbound, milepost 3, Wisconsin, Charles, Sam Nora, 2586. Charles, Sam Nora, 2586.
1: Okay.

0: Bound from the 114 break. On the back of it, trailer number Henry 07004. Brake checking and try to run the caller off the roadway. Caller is also going to be in a commercial white cab, blue Amazon trailer.
1: Okay. Anyway, we'll be on.
0: Okay.
2: Pete to come back.

0: Did you copy my last traffic?
1: Negative. 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
0: I cannot get that Wisconsin plate to come back.
1: Okay. I just re-entered it without the Charles. Try it that way.
0: Okay.
2: Finley 808, unable to give signal 6 or 10 back. Doesn't appear to be a good number.

0: same with not getting it back that way.
1: Okay, I have the registration in hand. It does come back to a 2014 Ram van.
0: Okay.

0: 324 checkout.
1: Okay.
0: 324.
1: I'm not sure if Wisconsin's down. I was getting the same exact response for the driver's license as well.
0: Okay.
2: Right, on our side terminal.

0: 384.
1: 380. 6 would be standing by waiting for a ride. She does not have insurance nor the correct plate on the vehicle. 45.
0: Okay.

0: 31 Bowen County.
1: 79 County.
0: 71 will be transporting St. Rita starting 0.0.
1: 73, 0.0, 10, 14, 31.

0: I'll be on Route 220, Server 1.
1: Okay.
2: Is this one that's already in the system?
0: Right.
2: Okay, do you have a name?
0: Right, it's going to be Logan Osborne.

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1: I'm signal 2 from post 81.
0: 1350.
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1: 0309 County Road 45. With Sam Zebra John 6221, Ohio, Sam Zebra John 6221. 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
0: Are you coming up, coming down to 7, you want us to come up to 8?
2: Gentlemen waiting on them to come back to get him. 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
0: Here at. 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

0: 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Tchau, tchau.
1: Bye.
0: You have a helmet on. Here, Mary Charles, 2530, HMC 2530.

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0: We're clear, St. Rita. Yes, we're going to be responding from St. Rita to that call on Main Street, you want
2: to? Oh, yeah.
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3: We're going to be around St. Rita starting 0. Call back for 1.
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0: 380.
1: Southbound 161 with Michigan. Edward is 0 George 4547 EDG 4547 Michigan.
0: Okay.

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1: 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Negative. If you appear in a 78 reference, 86.
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1: 309 in Walmart price a month. It's going to be Ohio. Henry Paul Tom, 3722. Henry Paul Tom, 3722.
0: Okay.

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0: Eastbound in Allentown, John Victor Adam, 8722, JVA, 8722.
1: Okay.
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1: T-90.
0: Be on the ramp from 235 to 75 northbound, the Michigan, Edward Nora, Adams 6570, beating Edward Nora, Adams 6570. Go ahead.

0: 737.
1: T-90.
0: Be on the ramp from 235 to 75 northbound, the Michigan, Edward North, Adams 6570, being Edward North, Adams 6570. Go ahead.

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1: 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I think I cut you off.
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0: 73 to battalion. Do you want to switch calls?
3: Yeah, if you want to handle Baton Rouge, where's 74 going to go?
0: Springs.
3: Okay, we'll handle Springs. Allen County, did you copy?
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0: 1971 will be transporting to St. Rita's Medical Center, starting zero.
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2: 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John Tom King, 3986.
1: Okay.
3: Be out with it's a northbound registry check, but I'll be out with the silver Ford SUV. It's a two-married driver, but it's backed in. 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

0: Holy jerk, okay.
1: R3. 808 West KBE, 308 West KBE for a 42 suspect present. It's going to be a 10-year-old male, Michael Haynes. You hit his mom, Asia Mag.
2: Alright, they're copying around.
1: 1441. 77. 44. 77. Looking at the bike path behind field services on Reservoir 1406 Reservoir Bridge. 71 is going to be an employee, but he was approached by 68, so there's another 68 stuck in the mud in his wheelchair somewhere along the bike path. Closer to 75, probably back behind the Lime Company.
0: Seven copy. Bye, Holly.

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0: 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Okay. 380.
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0: 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George William Queen, 75:52. George William Queen, 75:52.

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0: 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Me and R5 will be out on a tent on that reservoir.
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0: Okay.
2: Nineteen seventy-four.
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4: 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We can 0 at 1551.
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1: 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Keep being arena.

0: 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Ohio 7, 9, 6, 2, 5. Ohio 7, 9, 6, 2, 5.
1: Okay.
0: It's going to be an Ohio dealer place.

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0: I can't receive your call. You can assign engine 11, and we'll get you a medicant from to respond from the hospital.
1: Copy, acknowledge. We'll have 1911 with a medic en route shortly at 1558.
0: 72, are you available to hand that?
2: I gotta go find my partner.
0: That's clear. That's clear.
1: Copy en route 1558.

0: 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Her and her daughter are currently watching baseball players.
1: 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Baseball fields. Allen County Medic 1971.
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1: 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It doesn't give vehicle information, just the dealership.
0: Okay.
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0: delivery.
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0: 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It's going to be Ohio. King Zebra Charles, 5231. King Zebra Charles, 5231. 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

0: Hello.
1: 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It's going to be a Tennessee 295. Boy, David, Young Lincoln, Tennessee 295. B. D. Y. L.
0: Okay.
1: Correction. 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
1: 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Could you add him to my incident running through Tennessee in Ohio?
0: Okay.

0: 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Been late, 808.
1: Good.
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1: Sugar and Ashton, Frank Adam Lincoln, 2165, Frank Adam Lincoln, 2165.
0: Okay.
2: Is it

Engine 3, dispatch, engine 3, respond 2468 Heathway, 2468 Heathway, 62-year-old female, south, distance only, she'll be outside.

Medic 1 dispatch, Medic 1. Engine 3 is requesting you emergent, 2468 Heathway, 2468 Heathway. Original call came in as a lift, it says, clarifying 62-year-old female strip-like symptoms now.

0: 650 delivery.
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0: 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It's going to be Ohio. King George Henry, 1252. King George Henry, 1256.
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0: Okay. Finley, 650, check up.
2: Okay.
0: 650.
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1: Okay, we're mapping back to the area of Sherwood and Burlington Place. So it's not like a pocket dial. Unable to call back to it due to a disconnected cell.
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0: Speak Portman 51, Portman 51 out with Texas, William Zebra Mary 1950. Texas, William Zebra Mary 1950 out of Texas.
1: Ten three. On 830 West Market, 830 West Market, looking for an elderly man passed out in the parking lot. He is now conscious and alert, waiting in the lobby.
2: 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It's going to be the left eastbound lane. Car advisors, a long piece of plastic, approximately a foot wide in the roadway.
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0: 1550, showing valid, correction, 1590, showing valid gray 2011 Toyota four-door.
1: E55 is clear. Area.
2: 1712.
1: 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Northbound up 166.
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1: .3850 to Long Road, .3850 to Long Road, Bright Star for 1018. Level 1, no specific alarm.
2: 17, 10-3 on that. Prior to that, I'm going to be on traffic.

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2: 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One oh nine, Roger, Boston Hospital, starting miles at zeros.
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0: 34.
1: Sugar and Finley, Frank, Union, Edward, George, Ocean, Sam. Frank, Union, Edward, George, Ocean, Sam.
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1: Hi, that is, it turned down State Street, and now it's stuck, has nowhere to go, and it's blocking traffic.
2: Okay. 290. Trying to get traffic for me.

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0: So can you respond to area 542, Michael? 542, Michael, for now, one hang up, great. I was speaking, but wouldn't give me an address. Sounds like there's a verbal 6 in the background between another 68 and a 29.
1: 44, I'll be standing by.
0: Okay.
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0: 10 North Metcalf for found property. A male called in that there was a glasses case in the yard with a crack pipe and a torch.
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0: 44, 77.
1: Okay, checkpoint 24, this is on Fox, westbound. Beverly McCullough, 99 of King Zebra Paul, 7132, KVP, 7132, via Black Ryan De Elantra, 88, or permit. 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

specific. Best War and Peace. It's gonna be Ohio for John Yu. Stand by, Mark. One King, John Young, 3841. 6 seconds.

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1: 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I ran that VIN. He's going to be listed as an additional owner. The primary owner is going to be another 68. I'm not sure who's driving it, obviously, but he's also an additional owner for that.
2: 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He was at 133 South Roberts.

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0: 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King Charles Edward, 8705. King Charles Edward, 8705.
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1: 21C. Right.
0: I'll be 3, again, Elida and Grand. 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

0: County Road 16 and County Road 96, it's Ohio. King Sam Charles 4626, repeating King Sam Charles 4626, Ohio.
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1: 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Have to stand by so I can confirm.
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0: 4 northbound, reporting I'll get flipped around.
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1: 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Nothing on file for the red and black 2016 Dodge two-door.

Park County at 1. 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

0: tired of reading the road. 45 sniper.
1: Good.
0: I'm flipping around for a commercial 37 northbound to 156.
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0: Okay.

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I'll be out with a pure Michigan plate. 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

0: Ontario trailer break. Good. Dick struck another piece of tire debris. He does have Aiden Rao. Clearly visible triangles are out. 145.
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0: County Road 16 and Township Road 90. It's going to be Ohio. King Paul Henry 2694. King Paul Henry 2694.
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1: My driver's going to be the RO. She's by herself and only has a permit. I'm going to be on the language line. Check, okay?
0: Okay.

0: for relative use. Sounds like Christopher Clemens can be part of the problem. And another 68 by name of Dylan.
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0: 68, sat Iran for 88. He's walking westbound between North and Wayne between backyards. He'll probably be a good stop.
1: Charles and State.

0: 68, then I ran for 80. He's walking westbound between North and Wayne between backyards. He'll probably be a good stop.
1: Charles and State.
2: Page 42, it felt like there was an active 6 at one point. He's broken up now. The other half, Dylan, last seen running down Richie, wearing a green shirt and pajama pants, he's a white male.
1: Copy.
0: It's going to be two black males, red sweatshirt, black sweatpants, and then black sweatshirt, black sweatpants for the other one.
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0: Hey, firm, it's going to be 906, Richie, with the wife.
2: Did you change copy?
1: 52, I'm out with Christopher at Colleton, Delphus.
2: Copy. I'm glad you need another. He was pretty worked up over the phone.

0: That's 15.
1: 3 and 9 for 22. It's gonna be Ohio. George Young Robert, 2460. George Young Robert, 2460.
0: Okay.

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0: We're going to begin service. Patient refusal. Go ahead and show us in quarters.
1: And service returning. 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

0: Township Road 90 at County Road 16, and her valid passenger is en route from Finley.
1: Okay.

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1: Buckeye and Fortamana. Alice, Kentucky. Victor, 9. William, 8. 3-9. Kentucky and Godfrey Trust. Victor, 9. William, 8. 3-9.

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3: I have a 1022 report, Stadium Park, or 10-9, it's going to be by the locker room, 2015 Honda Accord.
2: Back to the 4th.

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2: Looking, it's possible 23 westbound on the Rob at Main, just passing St. Gerard's Bridge. Yeah, green minivan, high rate of speed. I do have call information.
1: Go ahead.
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0: for Texas temporary. Three, nine, three, six, four, Tom, Mary, Paul. 3-9-3-6-4, Tom, Mary, Paul, Texas temporary.
1: Okay.

0: 223 to the station. Can you change this to 71, please?
1: Anyone no longer has eyes. Anyone's going to be her therapist. Said that they had met at Sugar Street through the Trimby 704 and threatening to send the one herself. Refusal with the 71 driver home. She made comments she was going to stop at Wally's on Cole Street before going home and send the one herself. She lives on Kimberly. Last seen around the intersection of Robin Metcalf.

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Nini, that appears. Negative.

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1: Only 808. Nothing on file for the. Shows a motorcycle plate, does not list any information.
2: Okay.
1: The 808, the 2008 Harley Davidson red motorcycle.
3: Do she currently in the drive-thru? Okay.

0: They have a make and model. There's three gray minivans in the drive-thru.
1: Negative. All we know is a gray minivan driven by a 2971, still 77 in the parking lot.

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0: A1 Newbrick, Mary Adam David Henry Union Robert. Mary Adam David Henry Union Robert.
1: Okay.
0: Copy.

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0: Could you check my driver and see if he has a motorcycle endorsement on his license?
1: Right, stand by.

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1: Down 3.
2: For the Massachusetts, it's not really giving an indicator of any motorcycle endorsements. It's just saying Class P permit issued and then status active in a Class D.
1: Okay. Taxi cab for London.

He's down in Cube. It's going to be Ohio. Paul Nora David, 6496. Paul Nora David, 6496.

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1: County Road 65 and County Road 44 in Hardin with John Charles Young, 6029, repeating John Charles Young, 6029.
0: Okay.

Medic 1 dispatch, Medic 1, respond 449 South Main, 449 South Main, current at 402, 23, 80-year-old female, fall, unknown injury.

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1: 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And I invited her husband break down the door and the door taking her and child
0: husband. 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
1: I entered a Michigan DL in the incident. If you check that through Ohio, 1906, they just got a speeding ticket. It's advised if he has any priors that show up on there within the last 12.
0: Okay,

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0: Okay.

0: 10-6. I'm going to be out of the 37, southbound 129. Stand by the RP.
1: Okay.
0: Going to be Ohio. King Zebra Nora 9655. King Zebra Nora 9655.
1: Okay.

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1: Yes, sir, Taurus 2907, Lily Drive, 10-9 states the neighbor has a friend living in the garage. He has thrown a beer can at her boyfriend and is threatening him. She thinks they're not in a physical at this time.
0: 10-3, 225, I'll be 43. 16, yes, 1.
2: Negative.

0: 225, 229.
1: 249.
0: The 10-9, there's a family of three living in the garage, one of them being a 10-13. She said she's called CPS on them before.
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1: Officer Secure, can you confirm that?
0: Right, we have.

0: 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The boyfriend is now back inside his residence. He stated the other parties have left.
1: 10:30.
2: 229, 10:30.

0: You know, Six, we've been placed on hold two or three different times. We're going to try a confirmation through Lee's.
1: Okay, is it LPD or is it county?
0: It's LPD.
1: Okay. I'm down at 68. Pete Jackson, Spartan West.
0: Turn up.

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